0: something exciting. Please, pretty please.
1: Yay! Who the fuck is this? 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
1: A ICAT, l'estiu sona diferent.

Oh yeah, let me hear you sing it. 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Yeah, check it out one time. You know it's for real. Then transfer to you all on your set.

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1: Play this record as frequently as possible. 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
1: Battles with military vehicles. The online action game War Thunder has received a major...

0: Estimats germans, ens hem juntat a la casa de Déu per donar un miracle.
1: Is everybody ready?
2: Yeah! What are we waiting for? Let's have some music.

0: just what is it that you want to do?
1: We want to be free. We want to be free to do what we want to do. And we want to get loaded. And we want to have a good time.
0: And that's what we're going to do.
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0: 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Ciutadans de Catalunya, ja sóc aquí. 5, 4, 3, 2, 1.
1: And now for my next number,
2: DJ S.
1: I'd like to return.

0: and discipline remains mercifully.
1: Yes, and now you, Derek, is far nonsense.
0: Yeah.
1: No, it isn't.
0: Yeah, I'm sure of it.